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5: Incredible Cinderella story. This unknown comes out of nowhere to lead the pack. Bad Augusta. He's on his final hole. He's got a beautiful backswing.
6: Dad! Oh, he got all of that one. He's got to be pleased with that. The crowd is just on his feet here. He's a Cinderella boy. Tears in his eyes, I guess, as he lines up this last shot. He's got about 195 yards left, and looks like he's got about an 8 on him.
5: This crowd has gone deadly silent. Cinderella story, out of nowhere, a former greenskeeper now about to become the Masters champion.
6: It looks like I'm a wreck. It's in the hole! It's in the hole!
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9: 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Born this day, Percy Spencer, who made cooking a minute by minute by minute thing. 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Why go out for fast food when you can ask yourself, do I want fries with

0: making their first appearance today in 1941 on movie screens from coast to coast, a very hip cat and an unusually strong mouse, the cartoon duo Tom and Jerry.
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0: 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Those early examples, however, didn't quite have it all figured out. For example, it would often tell drivers, "Don't you have a map?"
1: That thing!
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1: 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And tomorrow, ESL Bible Studies for intermediate and advanced students will be at 9:30 at Grace Presbyterian Church, 1225 Royal Palms Parkway in Palm Coast. 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
1: July 18th, 1936. Start of the Spanish Civil War, as General Francisco Franco leads a military uprising throughout the country. Franco becomes Spain's dictator 3 years later when his nationalist forces topple Madrid's Republican government. 1969. Senator Ted Kennedy drives his car off a bridge on Chappaquiddick Island near Martha's Vineyard in his home state of Massachusetts. Kennedy's passenger, Mary Jo Kopechne, drowns. The senator, who does not immediately report what happened, later pleads guilty to leaving the scene of an accident. 1918.
2: The majority of South Africans, black and white, recognize that apartheid has no future.
1: Nelson Mandela, the anti-apartheid activist who became South Africa's first black president, is born. Mandela guided his country to multiracial democracy after spending nearly three decades in prison under white minority rule. And 1954.
3: Lord, I ain't been home in years, got the highway.
1: Ricky Skaggs, the country and bluegrass music artist, is born in Cordell, Kentucky. Today in history, July 18th, Ross Simpson, The Associated Press.
4: Saturday forecast, partly sunny, chance of rain in the afternoon, high of 91, south winds 10 to 15 knots, seas 2 to 3, moderate chop. On the river, your high tide about noon. Partly cloudy this evening, low 76. Sunday, partly sunny, afternoon showers, high of 89. For Monday, partly cloudy, we could see some heavy rain there, high of 89. 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

0: to the finals. Penny Hardaway blowing out birthday candles.
1: That thing with Richard Powell.
0: As is Baseball Hall of Famer, player, and manager Joe Torre, who was skipper for the Yankees for 12 seasons, during which they won 4 World Series championships, 3 of those in a row. How could he not love hearing this at the end of every

0: today. And if you're feeling left out, mark September 7th on your calendar. That's National Mouth Guard Day.
1: And now, the world's shortest countdown.
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0: Okay, again.

0: 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Or in the case of the top song of our world's shortest countdown, War with Friends.
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0: Well, here's one way to write a strawberry letter. Crayola's scented crayons, introduced today in 1994, although not on the market very long, as kids were more interested in eating them, especially the chocolate color crayon. That's like one step away from being a laxative.
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0: 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Lots of fun stuff there. Okay, now back to our regular program. Born this day, John Glenn, who was the first astronaut to orbit the planet Earth. Wonder if he ever heard this

0: Barbara Streisand is a woman in love with James Brolin, celebrating his birthday this weekend. In case you hadn't already figured it out, that is indeed our slow dance makeout song of the week.
1: The part of Mrs. Hanson was played by Mabel Page. The two women shoppers were Kay Wiley and Barbara Pepper. And the policeman was Emery Parnell.
0: And the announcer who makes everything official was the amazing Bill Quinn.
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0: 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This is Rich Appel. 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
2: The Flagler Beach Recreational Director, Tom Gillen, reminds you that beach safety warning flag is located on the pier under the American flag. Remembering the colors and what the colors mean is simple. Think of a traffic light. Red means stop. The surf conditions are rough. Yellow means caution. Make sure you know your abilities. And green means go. The conditions are mild, but always swim near a lifeguard. This beach safety message from Tom Gillen, Recreational Director for Flagler Beach, the City of Flagler Beach, and Surf 97.3 FM.
0: 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Or they can be reached at 386-222-1540. That's 386-222-1540. You can also meet Chuck and his AccuTemp team at Flagler Beach's First Friday. 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
0: 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You can also meet the owner, Chuck Wyant, and the AccuTemp team at Flagler Beach's First Friday. 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
6: 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Landfall, your local Jimmy Buffett tribute band, is hosting a four-night musical cruise to Cozumel, Mexico. That's right. This Halloween, Landfall will be joining five other bands for a musical booze cruise aboard the Margaritaville Islander. The cruise departs Tampa, Florida on October 28th and returns November 1st. There will be games, costume contests, and interaction with all the bands throughout the cruise. For tickets and more information, you can go to www.rockmsc.com. 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Or the cruise line can be reached at 1-844-762-5672. This will be an absolute blast, and there are limited tickets available. 1-844-762-5672. Let's cruise!
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2: 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Think of a traffic light. Red means stop. The surf conditions are rough. Yellow means caution. Make sure you know your abilities. And green means go. The conditions are mild, but always swim near a lifeguard. This beach safety message from Tom Gillen, Recreational Director for Flagler Beach, the City of Flagler Beach, and Surf 97.3 FM.
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10: Welcome to a special edition of Nothing But Old 45's I'm calling a Twin Spin Special. And this time I'll be concentrating on the years 1965 through 1970 and playing two hits from recording artists who made it to top 40 radio during those years. Now, at the time, the British invasion was going full blast. All you heard was Beatles and Rolling Stones and other groups from England and other countries that filled our radio airwaves. But there were many other hit records around, and you'll hear them on this Twin Spin Special. So let's get going. Let's get to work.

0: folk rock group out of Los Angeles who not only broke into top 40 radio in 1966, but racked up 4 top 10 hits in 1966 alone. That was Monday Monday from the Mamas and Papas, a number one hit for them in April of 1966. I opened a set with Creek Alley, a sort of musical biography of the Mamas and Papas. The song hit number 5 on the Billboard Hot 100 Singles Chart in 1967. Michelle Phillips, husband John Phillips, Denny Doherty, and Mama Cass Elliott made up the Mamas and Papas. Sadly, Mama Cass Elliott died of a heart attack in 1974 at the young age of 32, and John Phillips died of heart failure in 2001 at the age of 65.
1: Nothing but old 45s.
2: Twin Sin.

0: Now, there's a twin spin from The Doors, and both were number one hits. That was the album version of Light My Fire from The Doors, which landed at number one on the Billboard Hot 100 Singles chart during the summer of 1967. Now, I played the album version, which is about 7 minutes long, because I thought you deserved to hear the whole thing. FM radio stations at the time thought so, too, and they played the album version all the time. I opened the set with one of The Doors' shortest songs, Hello, I Love You, which also hit number one for them in 1968. Now, unlike the 7-minute version of Light My Fire, Hello, I Love You was just over 2 minutes long. The Doors were part of the emerging rock and roll groups of the mid-60s.
1: Nothing but old 45s, Twin Spin Special.

0: Well, you can't play hit records from the mid-1960s without playing something from the Monkees, and there's two of their best. That was I'm a Believer, which hit number one for the Monkees in 1966. It was written by Neil Diamond for the Monkees, with Mickey Dolenz providing the vocals. I'm a Believer stayed at number one on the Billboard Hot 100 Singles chart for a whopping 7 weeks. I opened the Monkees' Twin Spin set with their 1967 number three hit, Pleasant Valley Sunday. The Monkees were active on the record charts between 1966 and 1971, and they even had their own TV show on the ABC television network for a couple of years. Now, is it true they didn't play their own instruments? Well, they did. They knew how to play them, but because of the time demanded by the television show, they were not in the recording studio to play their instruments very often. They did do the singing, but they knew how to play their instruments for sure.
1: Nothing but old 45s.
0: Now, here's something I'm going to do that's a little different on this Twin Spin special. Instead of two hits by one artist, I'm going to play two hits from different artists in a short-lived musical category called bubblegum music, which lasted roughly between 1968 and 1970. So, here are two of those biggest bubblegum hits on this Twin Spin special.

There's two different groups with what were known back then as bubblegum hits. That was the Ohio Express and their number 15 hit from 1968, Chewy Chewy. Their signature hit was a song called Yummy, Yummy, Yummy, but I couldn't find that record in my collection. I opened the set with the 1910 Fruit Gum Company and their number 4 1968 hit, Simon Says. The song was a musical version of a popular children's game, Simon Says. Well, this half of Nothing But Old 45s is over. The Twin Spin Special will continue after the break. We'll give you a little comedy track coming up. Our Nothing But Old 45s laugh track. Stick around, more to come.

0: Nothing but old 45's laugh track.
1: He's called the greatest singer who ever lived, and when he called, that singer told him he might even be a star someday. His country laments are so full of passion, heartache, pain, and despair, you'll actually feel sick after listening to just a few of his all-time potential hits, like Today She Stopped Loving Me Again.
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1: And more. Barkeep, give me a bottle for my beer. 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
9: 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When

0: Welcome back to the second half of this Twin Spin special on nothing but old 45s. And I mentioned a little earlier in the show that rock and roll was changing. And that group is a perfect example of something totally different. That was the Jefferson Airplane and the powerful vocal talents of Grace Slick with their number 8 hit from 1967, White Rabbit. The song was often classified as a psychedelic hit, but that's been disputed for years and years. I opened the Jefferson Airplane set with their number 5 hit, also from 1967, Somebody to Love. After those two hits, the group kind of disappeared for a while and then resurfaced in 1975 as the Jefferson Starship and had even more hit records.
1: Nothing but old 45s instrumental hits.
2: Twin Spin.

0: Now, there's a twin spin with two major instrumental hit records from two different groups. That was Mason Williams and his number two hit from 1968, Classical Gas. The guitar solo hit was composed and performed on classical guitar by Mason Williams. Now, while he was a very successful composer and performer, he was also a comedy writer for the Smothers Brothers TV show in the late 1960s. I opened the instrumental twin spin set with one of the most recognizable instrumental hits ever, Hawaii 5-0. It was a number four hit for the Ventures in 1969 and the theme of the hit television show Hawaii 5-0, both the original version starring Jack Lord in 1968 and the 2010 remake of Hawaii 5-0 starring Alex O'Loughlin, both starring as Steve McGarry. Let me have some Hawaii 5-0 music, please. And now here are both actors saying that very famous line.
1: Book him down.
2: Book him down.
3: Really? I mean, is that going to be a thing now?
4: Nothing but old 45's Twin Spin Special.

No mistake in the sound of the Four Tops. And those were two of their biggest hits. That was their number one hit from 1966. Reach Out, I'll Be There. The Four Tops were one of the Motown groups that dominated the record charts in the mid-1960s. In fact, the Four Tops, along with the Temptations, Stevie Wonder, and many other Motown groups, were as popular as ever during the musical British invasion of the 1960s. Out on the set with another of the Four Tops' biggest hits, I Can't Help Myself, from 1965. It landed at number one on the Billboard Hot 100 singles chart back then, and number one on the Billboard R&B record chart as well. Now, usually my timing calculations are just about perfect, but somehow I lost track of time and now have time for only one more song. So I think I'll play one of the records that hit the charts in early 1970 for Three Dog Night.

0: Well, I guess if I had to choose a song that would celebrate the fantastic musical artists, not only from 1965 through 1970 on this special, but all the way back to about 1955 when it all began. Celebrate from Three Dog Night, a number 15 hit from them in 1970. Now, we first heard Three Dog Night in 1969 when they blasted onto the record charts with one of their first hits called One. You know, the loneliest number. Of course, we all know their big, big hit record, Joy to the World. Well, there you go. The Twin Spin Special from 1965 through 1970 on this edition of Nothing But Old 45. Now, you'll notice you didn't hear any Beatles or Rolling Stones, and that's because they were part of the British invasion, which I avoided on this special. In fact, the Rolling Stones and the Beatles have their own special that you'll be hearing probably very, very soon. Hope you enjoyed this edition of Nothing But Old 45s. I'm Larry Kraft, your host. Give us a like on Facebook. Take care.
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6: 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I'm Steve-O, and this week we got an awesome show lined up for you. 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Kicking it off this week, it's Maxine Nightingale.

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7: Spare me the routine, Ventura. 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May I suggest you yield to the experts on this one? 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
8: Whew. 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Of course, that might not do any good. You see, nobody's missing a porpoise. It's a dolphin that's been taken. 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I'm sure you already knew that. That's what turns me on about you. Your attention to detail.
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10: Hi, this is Jeff Williams, and coming up, it's the biggest hits from three big decades, the 1970s, 80s, and 90s, all remixed and re-energized from some of the best DJs from around the world. 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

And you may find yourself living in a shotgun shack. And you may find yourself in another part of the world. 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

0: 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And Saturday, there's karaoke from 7 to 10 p.m. And a special on beer every day. For more information, their number is 386 area code 313-6296. And their Facebook page is Redneck Rick's Cooking. And a cancer support fund donation can be made at the restaurant of Redneck Rick's. 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
10: Hi, this is Jeff Williams. Welcome to another edition of House of Renewal. Remixing and re-energizing the big hits from the 1970s, 80s, and 90s. It's DJ Ushwin on the turntables from Mumbai, India. This is House of Renewal.

0: 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Thank you so much for listening. 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
2: Today on Marine Science Minute with Florida Sea Grant, King Tides. It's a beautiful sunny day on the Florida coast with no hurricanes in sight. So why are the streets flooded with seawater? Extreme high tides, or king tides, can occur during perigean spring tides, when the new or full moon is closest to Earth, and seasonal high water levels. Sea level rise is enhancing these natural events, and sunny day flooding is increasing in Florida, threatening water supplies and damaging infrastructure. When king tides coincide with coastal storms, the impacts can be devastating. 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
1: You know, I have one simple request, and that is to have sharks with frickin' laser beams attached to their heads. Now, evidently, my cycloptic colleague informs me that that can't be done. 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
8: 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She's beautiful. She's bionic. And she's this country's most secret weapon.
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8: Lindsay Wagner is the Bionic Woman. And the Bionic Woman is a winner.

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1: Smokey Robinson Jr., the founder and the frontman for the Motown vocal group The Miracles. He performed with that group for a very long time and was the chief songwriter and producer for the group all the way up until 1972, when he announced his retirement from The Miracles to focus on his role as Motown's vice president. Smokey Robinson remembers how Tracks of My Tears came about.
2: The Tracks of My Tears was actually started by Marv Tarplin, who is a young cat who plays guitar for our act. So he had this musical thing, you know, and he just came and we put it on tape and worked around with it and worked around, and it became the Tracks of My Tears.
1: Smokey Robinson, after leaving Motown, had a successful solo career with Cruisin' in 79, Being With You in 81, Just to See Her in 87. Following the sale of Motown Records in 88, Robinson left the company in 1990. He was inducted into the Rock and Roll Hall of Fame in 1987. Smokey Robinson, Tracks of My Tears.

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It's the outdoor musical event of the year. Saturday, July 10th, 3 p.m., Joe Albee will explode with music. The legendary Beach Boys with the Greg Kinn Band, Paul Davis, and USK. 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The Beach Boys in concert Saturday, July 10th.

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2: 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Big Red Bus will be in town tomorrow. It'll be at Texas Roadhouse, 1298 Palm Coast Parkway in Palm Coast from 11 a.m. to 5. Miss the bus? Like to book an appointment? Here's the website, oneblood.org/donate. I'm Captain Kirk with your local Flagler County calendar. 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
1: July 19, 1848. A women's rights convention in Seneca Falls, New York, launches the movement to give American women the right to vote. That campaign succeeds when the 19th Amendment to the U.S. Constitution takes effect more than 70 years later. 1993. President Bill Clinton announces the Don't Ask, Don't Tell policy on gays serving in the military.
2: It certainly will not please everyone, perhaps not anyone, and clearly not those who hold the most adamant opinions on either side of this issue.
1: The compromise forbids the military from asking service members about their sexual orientation, and it requires a discharge for service members who are openly gay or engage in homosexual activity. 1969. Apollo 11 and its three astronaut crew start orbiting the moon ahead of man's first landing on the lunar surface. 1990. Baseball's all-time hits leader Pete Rose gets 5 months in federal prison and a $50,000 fine for filing false tax returns. That happens after Rose is banned for life from baseball amid claims he bet on the game, something he admits years later. And 1980. That happens after Rose is banned for life from baseball amid claims he bet on the game, something he admits years later. And 1980. The Summer Olympics

0: At 8:50. Cloudy this evening, low 76. Monday, partly cloudy. Scattered showers in the afternoon, high of 92. Tuesday, partly sunny. Afternoon thunderstorms, high of 91. 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
5: Tom Gillen, the recreational director for Flagler Beach, wishes to tell you about rip currents. What is a rip current? A rip current occurs when the water from waves washes back and funnels through a deeper area in the water. 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As the sand on the bottom of the shoreline is constantly moving and shifting, rip currents are constantly disappearing and popping up in different locations. 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Generally, the bigger the waves, the greater the chance of a rip current. 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Before swimming at the beach, it is always a good idea to check with a lifeguard on duty. Our advice to inexperienced swimmers is this: when in doubt, don't go out. This message from Tom Gillen, recreational director for the city of Flagler Beach and Surf 97.3 FM.
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7: Ladies and gentlemen, welcome to the Classic Artist Spotlight with Larry Ravenswood as he rewinds back in time and spotlights an artist from yesteryear.
8: The Hollies.
9: The Hollies were a five-piece act out of Manchester, England. Early on, like many British groups of the mid-60s British invasion era, the repertoire consisted of cover songs, many of the American R&B genre. As the group progressed their craft, they started writing their own material and developed a distinct harmony style, relying on a three-piece harmony consisting of vocalist Alan Clark and guitarist Graham Nash and Tony Hicks. The Hollies also included drummer Bobby Elliott and bassist Eric Haydock, who would be replaced by the time the Hollies started to make it big. By 1963, they started to make waves in England, releasing a Doris Troy cover called Just One Look. In 1966, they hit big with their first American hit called Look Through Any Window, written by Graham Gouldman, later of 10cc. Bus Stop was released in the summer of that same year, and the Hollies were now a household name. The group's sound was irresistible, impeccable and distinct three-part harmonies, including Graham Nash's high-end vocal, and the group's jangly guitar and melodic songwriting made them a fixture on the music charts all over the Western Hemisphere. By 1968, Graham Nash left the Hollies to form Crosby, Stills, and Nash, and the rest of the Hollies carried on without him. The group attempted a more Dylan-esque type of songwriting approach, but the public were used to a more commercial Holly sound. In 1970, the group changed up a little bit by recording the now iconic song, He Ain't Heavy, He's My Brother. In 1972, the group had another big hit with this song.

Through the years, the Hollies have formed, broke up, and reformed the group in one form or another. Into the 21st century they go, and they do reunite and record the occasional album and do an occasional performance. In 2010, the Hollies were inducted into the Rock and Roll Hall of Fame. In 1974, the Hollies had one of their biggest hits, a top 10 single from the summer of that year, The Air That I Breathe, as we present the Hollies on the Classic Artist Spotlight.

0: 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I'm Larry Ravenswood, engineer Daryl Jurgensen. Thank you very much for listening.
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0: 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U.S. military on Saturday announced first U.S. troop deaths due to direct Iranian fire since the opening days of the war, saying two were killed and another was missing in an attack on a base in Jordan. And the U.S. Alien Terrorist Removal Court held its first ever hearing this week, but stopped short of ruling on the government's request to remove a non-citizen it alleges is connected to terrorism, instead directing officials to provide additional information supporting their case. And Mexico's Health and Agricultural Ministries announced they're investigating a large outbreak of a foodborne illness in the U.S., linked to iceberg lettuce grown in Mexico and sold at Taco Bell. And Ralph Norman, Republican member of the U.S. House from South Carolina, plans to run for U.S. Senate in the state following the death of longtime Senator Lindsey Graham. 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Have a great day, everyone.
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2: July 19, 1848. A women's rights convention in Seneca Falls, New York, launches the movement to give American women the right to vote. That campaign succeeds when the 19th Amendment to the U.S. Constitution takes effect more than 70 years later. 1993. President Bill Clinton announces the Don't Ask, Don't Tell policy on gays serving in the military.
3: It certainly will not please everyone, perhaps not anyone, and clearly not those who hold the most adamant opinions on either side of this issue.
2: The compromise forbids the military from asking service members about their sexual orientation, and it requires a discharge for service members who are openly gay or engage in homosexual activity. 1969. Apollo 11 and its three astronaut crew start orbiting the moon ahead of man's first landing on the lunar surface. 1990, baseball's all-time hits leader Pete Rose gets 5 months in federal prison and a $50,000 fine for filing false tax returns. That happens after Rose is banned for life from baseball amid claims he bet on the game, something he admits years later. And 1980, Summer Olympics start in Moscow, minus the United States and dozens of other countries. Those countries decide to boycott the Games over the Soviet Union's invasion of Afghanistan. Today in history, July 19th, Carlotta Bradley, The Associated Press.
4: Sunday forecast, partly sunny skies, chance of an afternoon shower, high of 92. South winds 10 to 15 knots, east 2 to 3. High tide about 1 p.m., sunset 8:50. Cloudy this evening, low 76. Monday, partly cloudy. Scattered showers in the afternoon, high of 92. Tuesday, partly sunny. Afternoon thunderstorms, high of 91. 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
1: 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Did you know that there's a type of shark that's been around for 120 million years? While megalodons are long gone, thankfully, there is a species that's still around that was alive long before the megalodon, the goblin shark, which is so old that it's classified as a living fossil. 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

0: 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Barnhill's Restaurant, located at 202 South Central Avenue in Flagler Beach, directly across from City Hall and the Museum, has a rooftop deck with an ocean view of the Atlantic. Barnhill's is the home of the Maryland crab cakes and other seafood. Barnhill's also has steak, crepes, both sweet and savory, and many other unique dishes. They also are very happy to support veterans with a military discount. Reservations can be made on their phone number, which is 386-338-3041. 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
1: Yeah, Kiss sucks.
0: Whoa, whoa, whoa, whoa.
2: Trace the call. Trace the call.
1: Yeah, they suck big time, man. They bite ass.
0: Wait a sec. I recognize that voice. Is this Dennis DeYoung, lead singer from Styx? Come clean, man.
1: Yeah. Yeah, it's me. It's Dennis.
0: Dennis, you jealous douche. How about I crank a little Detroit Rock City and play Come Sail Away, and we can see how they stack up side by side. Huh? You want that, you high-voiced bastard?
3: Well, you can get me real good and mad if you don't stop talking and start singing. Shake my nerves and you rattle my brain. Too much love driving me insane. You broke my wheel.
0: What a feel.
3: Goodness gracious, great boy.

0: Hi, folks. This is Captain Nick, local singer-songwriter. 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
2: July 19, 1848. A women's rights convention in Seneca Falls, New York, launches the movement to give American women the right to vote. That campaign succeeds when the 19th Amendment to the U.S. Constitution takes effect more than 70 years later. 1993. President Bill Clinton announces the Don't Ask, Don't Tell policy on gays serving in the military.
3: It certainly will not please everyone, perhaps not anyone, and clearly not those who hold the most adamant opinions on either side of this issue.
2: The compromise forbids the military from asking service members about their sexual orientation, and it requires a discharge for service members who are openly gay or engage in homosexual activity. 1969. Apollo 11 and its three astronaut crew start orbiting the moon ahead of man's first landing on the lunar surface. 1990, baseball's all-time hits leader Pete Rose gets 5 months in federal prison and a $50,000 fine for filing false tax returns. That happens after Rose is banned for life from baseball amid claims he bet on the game, something he admits years later. And 1980. The Summer Olympics start in Moscow, minus the United States and dozens of other countries. Those countries decide to boycott the Games over the Soviet Union's invasion of Afghanistan. Today in history, July 19th, Carlotta Bradley, The Associated Press.
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0: 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U.S. military on Saturday announced first U.S. troop deaths due to direct Iranian fire since the opening days of the war, saying two were killed and another was missing in an attack on a base in Jordan. And the U.S. Alien Terrorist Removal Court held its first ever hearing this week, but stopped short of ruling on the government's request to remove a non-citizen it alleges is connected to terrorism, instead directing officials to provide additional information supporting their case. And Mexico's Health and Agricultural Ministries announced they're investigating a large outbreak of a foodborne illness in the U.S., linked to iceberg lettuce grown in Mexico and sold at Taco Bell. And Ralph Norman, Republican member of the U.S. House from South Carolina, plans to run for U.S. Senate in the state following the death of longtime Senator Lindsey Graham. 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Have a great day, everyone.
1: Sunday forecast, partly sunny skies, chance of an afternoon shower, high of 92. South winds 10 to 15 knots, east 2 to 3. High tide about 1 p.m., sunset 8:50. Cloudy this evening, low 76. Monday, partly cloudy, scattered showers in the afternoon, high of 92. Tuesday, partly sunny, afternoon thunderstorms, high of 91. 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
1: 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The cruise departs Tampa, Florida on October 28th and returns November 1st. 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
2: July 19, 1848. A women's rights convention in Seneca Falls, New York, launches the movement to give American women the right to vote. That campaign succeeds when the 19th Amendment to the U.S. Constitution takes effect more than 70 years later. 1993. President Bill Clinton announces the Don't Ask, Don't Tell policy on gays serving in the military.
3: It certainly will not please everyone, perhaps not anyone, and clearly not those who hold the most adamant opinions on either side of this issue.
2: The compromise forbids the military from asking service members about their sexual orientation, and it requires a discharge for service members who are openly gay or engage in homosexual activity. 1969. Apollo 11 and its three astronaut crew start orbiting the moon ahead of man's first landing on the lunar surface. 1990, baseball's all-time hits leader Pete Rose gets 5 months in federal prison and a $50,000 fine for filing false tax returns. That happens after Rose is banned for life from baseball amid claims he bet on the game, something he admits years later. And 1980, Summer Olympics start in Moscow, minus the United States and dozens of other countries. Those countries decide to boycott the Games over the Soviet Union's invasion of Afghanistan. Today in history, July 19th, Carlotta Bradley, The Associated Press.
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7: Sunday forecast, partly sunny skies, chance of an afternoon shower, high of 92. South winds 10 to 15 knots, seas 2 to 3. High tide about 1 p.m., sunset 8:50. Cloudy this evening, low 76. Monday, partly cloudy, scattered showers in the afternoon, high of 92. Tuesday, partly sunny, afternoon thunderstorms, high of 91. 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
1: 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The 1940s brought a flurry of mobile activity to Flagler's coast as World War II became the subject of our nation's concern. Local residents served as lookouts for air... Here's some more history of the city of Flagler Beach, brought to you from your friends at not-for-profit community radio. The 1940s brought a flurry of mobile activity to Flagler's coast as World War II became the subject of our nation's concern. 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

0: aquatic creatures and all living things, as well as sharing the history of our town of Flagler Beach, Florida. 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
1: 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Ladies and gentlemen, please welcome Jiffy Jeff.
2: 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Is this thing on?
3: Yeah, you're on.

listening to Jimmy Jeff's Lost Oldies. Sit back in your recliner, crack open your sippy cup, relax, and stay sober. You're going to hear oldies you won't hear anywhere else. True oldies.

I was a thinker at work like that, I'd say, well, I think I'll stand over there for a while, and then I'll probably be there, and then I'll be over there. That way they can't find you. You keep moving around, you know what I'm saying? It's Jiffy Jeff's Lost Oldies on the Toontown Radio Network, opening up with the Fleetwoods. And if you remember that guy that was on there, he's a cute little kid that had chick on each arm singing these songs with the Fleetwoods. He was playing a couple years ago, and I saw him. Now he looks like Danny DeVito. I guess we don't want to look in the mirror either here. Stick around. We got oldies from the 50s and 60s that you just haven't heard in a long time. Well, not necessarily live, but... Who's the Hondells? No, it ain't the Honda.

We're popping the clutch here at Toontown Playhouse, and that's one of them there with the Hondells, Motorcycle Songs. There's an old classic. Not the guy singing it, though. It's called Venus.

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2: 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Checking out those bikinis. It's hot out here, man. 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
1: Don't touch that dial. There's excitement galore coming up when you'll hear... during another exciting episode of Chicken Man.
2: He's everywhere! He's everywhere!
1: The most fantastic crime fighter the world has ever known.
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1: In our last very exciting episode, Simple Shoe Clerk Benton Harper, alias the Winged Warrior, received in his simple suburban home a mysterious and beautiful lady.
4: I come to you from the land of Upaupidao. It is my task to watch over Simple Shoe salesmen everywhere.
5: Boy, wait till I tell the guys at the local about this.
1: And the beautiful lady waved a glowing wand and warned the Simple Shoe Clerk.
4: You must not go to the shoe store this morning.
1: Adding at the same time.
4: Don't talk over my music.
1: Sorry.
4: For if you go to the shoe store, my simple little shoe clerk, shtick will get you.
1: Well, of course, the Simple Shoe Clerk, alias the Winged Warrior, accepted this fantastic story told him by the beautiful lady from the land of Upaupidao and quickly called the shoe store to explain the situation.
5: I know you're going to find this hard to believe, Mr. Frackley.
1: And just as Benton Harbor guessed...
5: If you're not in here tomorrow, you're fired.
1: Well, the very next day, Benton Harbor rushed to the shoe store as fast as he could.
5: Take care of that couple sitting over there, Harbor.
6: Right, Mr. Frackley. May I help you, please?
7: Yes.
6: What can I do for you?
7: We would like to see a pair of sneakers, please.
6: For each of you, or will you be sharing?
7: Sharing.
6: Okay, any special size?
7: No. Any size will do.
1: Well, Benton Harbor immediately sensed something suspicious about this strange couple.
6: I mean, not caring about the size, that's weird.
1: Suddenly, the simple shoe clerk was summoned to the telephone.
6: Benton Harbor here.
8: I have a long-distance phone call for Benton Harbor from the land of Upaupidao.
6: Is this collect?
9: Operator, I'll pay for it.
6: Oh, hi there, beautiful lady.
9: Benton Harbor?
6: Speaking.
9: I came to you yesterday from the land of Upaupidao.
6: Right.
9: I warned you not to go to the shoe store.
6: Right.
9: Saying to you that if you did, shtick would get you.
6: Right.
9: Did you go?
6: No, I stayed home.
9: Well, you should have gone.
6: Why?
9: I had the wrong day. The thing was, I was thinking it was Monday because a simple shoe clerk in Lisbon, you see, scheduled to get run down by a bull, and I got my simple shoe clerks all mixed up.
6: Listen, we all make mistakes.
1: Wow. Strange forces are afoot in the land. How often do you see a beautiful lady with the magic wand goof?
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15: Now, some true Canadian oldies with Jiffy Jeff.

0: Straight Bruce. He's singing about marriage. I guess there he is. If you got to suffer, you're going to be the greatest man. That's what it said.
1: The 1960s cracked open like a thunderclap. Televisions glowed with war and wonder. Campuses stirred. And the needle dropping on vinyl felt like a key turning in a locked door. Records did not just soundtrack the decade. They challenged, provoked it, and sometimes paid the price. Censors clipped choruses. Stations pulled singles. Headlines scolded. Yet the music endured. So today, we're looking back at the 10 most controversial banned songs of the 1960s. Number 3, Street Fighting Man by the Rolling Stones. Released in 1968, its raw acoustic energy mirrored unrest in city streets. United States stations banned it, fearing riots. The sparseness only heightened its edge, sounding like revolution recorded in an alley. Keith Richards built the track on an acoustic riff pushed through overloaded tape machines, giving it a gritty power unmatched by electric guitars. Mick Jagger's lyrics reflected protest movements erupting across the globe, echoing the turbulence of the time. When American cities saw real unrest that year, program directors panicked. They feared the song might act as fuel for demonstrations already burning hot. Pulling it from playlists was a way of trying to contain a spirit that could not be silenced. Instead, Street Fighting Man grew in stature. Fans embraced it as a soundtrack for resistance, a reminder that even stripped-down music could sound like a call to arms. Its ban only deepened its legend as a rebel anthem.

0: My favorite time of the year, it's summertime fun on Toontown Radio. Bruce and Terry, remember them? They played with the Beach Boys and a whole lot of other songs. And it's, of course, summer means fun. As I said, summer to me, it's kind of like a blast.
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A big hit for Eddie Cochran, that song that was done over and over and over again, and the Go-Go's decided to give it a go back in 1964, doing their version of Summertime Blues. I think they got it out of this book. They called it a...

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4: I think they got it out of this book. They called it a magic book. La, la, la.

0: The radio barely played it. Record stores couldn't give it away. And even the artists themselves thought they had a dud on their hands. But then something changed. Maybe a few years passed. Maybe someone else recorded it. Maybe radio finally gave it another chance. And suddenly, that forgotten tune became the hit it was always meant to be. These are 10 flop songs from the 60s that turned into hits. Layla, by Derek and the Dominoes. Eric Clapton formed Derek and the Dominoes in 1970 as a way to step out of the spotlight and just be part of a band again. He'd spent years being guitar hero Eric Clapton, and he wanted to make music without all that pressure. The group recorded one of the most passionate albums in rock history, Layla and Other Assorted Love Songs. The title track was about his unrequited love for Patty Boyd, who was married to his friend George Harrison. The song was raw and desperate, with Duane Allman's slide guitar creating one of the most recognizable riffs in rock music. The recording sessions were intense. Clapton was pouring his heart out about a love he couldn't have, and Allman's guitar work matched that intensity note for note. The song had two distinct parts. The fiery, passionate first section built around that unforgettable riff, and then a beautiful, melancholic piano coda that drummer Jim Gordon had written. Together, they created something that felt both urgent and timeless. When Layla was first released as a single in 1971, it was heavily edited down from its full length, and it stiffed. Radio barely touched it. The song was too long, too intense, too much for mainstream audiences in 1971. Program directors didn't know what to do with a 7-minute epic about forbidden love. Derek and the Dominoes broke up without ever having a real hit, and Clapton struggled with addiction and depression through much of the early 70s. A year later, in 1972, Layla was re-released in its full 7-minute and 10-second length on the History of Eric Clapton compilation album. This time, FM rock radio, which was becoming more adventurous with longer album tracks, embraced it completely. DJs loved playing the full version, letting that piano coda wash over listeners. The song climbed to number 10 on the Billboard Hot 100. It became inseparable from Eric Clapton's legacy, one of those songs that defines an artist's entire career. That first failure didn't matter anymore. Layla found its place in rock history the second time around, and it's been there ever since.
1: One day he got on a downtown bus. First thing you know, there was an awful fuss. They threw him off into the street for trying to steal an old lady's seat.
2: Jiffy Jeff.

0: That used to be a nasty word, didn't it? School. Not in the summertime, man. You know, the worst thing that could ever happen to me was have to go to summer school. So you had tried to do all your homework those last 2 days of June so that you made sure you didn't flunk and have to go. That's enough about me anyway, you know. Let's talk about you a little bit here. Oh, same problem, huh? Yeah, I know. Boy, summertime was what we look forward to. Just make sure we had to go.
1: When I first saw that dance, I thought everyone had a horrible disease that was making them try to shake something loose. And I think some of them succeeded.
2: Get your dancing shoes on, and I would take you back to the era that time forgot.
0: Okay, let's go.
3: That's cool,
0: I'm in.
3: Baby.
0: I'm in.
2: Yes, grab folks, the kick. Rockabilly rules.
3: I mean, you know how it is. Rockin' and rollin'.
0: Yeah. It's Mike Wagner. Baby, baby, baby, it's Two Tone Radio.

0: Peekaboo, back there in 1958. The guy's name was Robin Luke. He did a lot of tunes. And that was Sherry Darlin. I'm going, what, your name? Oh, your name ain't Sherry? Oh, she's Susie Darlin. I get slapped more than once for that, too, don't I hear? It's Toontown Radio, Chippy Jeff's Lost Oldies, and, you know, sometimes I just lose my head over all these doggone oldies from the 50s and 60s. Can't play them all.
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6: 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And the stars we couldn't see, what? You keep on pretending, what? 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

0: Well, giving Gary Lewis and the Playboys a run for their money on that one. It's Brian Hyland here on Jiffy Jeff's Lost Oldies, Toontown Radio.
1: Well, hello, this is Colonel Marilyn Flanders speaking, and it's time now for a great song with no words. 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

0: Oh, he lost his baby. He's not sure where. But anybody want to join the search party here? We're going to take a look and see if we can find his baby again. That was, what the heck was that guy's name? I didn't know him. He sounded like somebody we knew, but I'm not even going to try. I stopped it spinning, and I still can't tell you what the heck it is. You know, sometimes I just have a hard time talking, you know what I'm saying?
1: Ladies and gentlemen, coming up next is a commercial, naturally. Okay, Mumbles, give him a pitch.
2: Who's behind the Dodge Rebellion? People like you, who want more big in their big cars, more hot in their hot cars. Swing to Dodge. Join the Dodge Rebellion.

His cat's name was John Dean. Yeah, that's Dean John could be the way, but it was John Dean. He was actually an Elvis imitator, but did quite a few songs on his own. And that was a song Terry Stafford made big, and of course he kind of sounded like Elvis, too. The Beatles! Just ask me why, I'll tell you. 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

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That came right out of Jiffy Jeff's old broken down garage door cat inside there. Found that record. Next Five was the name of the group, and their version of Mama Said. Now, the next group coming up, everybody knows the Doors, but Jim Morrison from the Doors, I think he holds the record for being arrested the most on stage during concert for lewd behavior and drinking and all that stuff. Oh, where'd all the good times go, huh, guys? 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Oh, light my fire.

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0: 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What about that new turnpike ride?
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0: Gee, it must be a lot of fun, huh?

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It's Memories with Minnesota Mike Chase on Jiffy Jeff's Lost Oldies Show. My report today is on the Emeralds, Part 2. We pick it up in 1970. Now some changes. Fall of 70, guitarist Barry Johansson and tenor sax Ralph Pokinghorn are going to college. The Emeralds find Mike Kittleson, St. Paul Johnson grad, great vocalist and guitarist. Mike Salick majors in music at Normandale College. Matt Greg Ross, a Bloomington Kennedy grad, now becomes the Emeralds' new tenor sax. A music library expansion with a new talent. Here's some memories. Christmas party for the Soo Line Railroad at the Amfac Hotel, downtown Minneapolis. Over 500 attended. At the Moose Lodge, they were playing The Stripper. Dancers were frisky, start taking off their clothes. One guy strips down to his pants. June of 71, a fire starts at the University Club during the Emeralds gig. Spotlights, sirens, and firemen abound. 1972, in Cedarburg, Wisconsin, a wedding reception at a bowling alley. The power fails. The band plays in the dark with flashlight. Other gigs of great notoriety, Paul's Place, Jack's Cafe in Northeast Minneapolis, the Hams Brewery in St. Paul, Eddie Webster's on the Strip, the Venetian Inn, the Leamington, Radisson, and Pick Nicollet Hotels. Now the disbanding. Their last gig was October 27, 1972. Mike Salick was drafted into the Army November 2nd of 72, played in the U.S. Army Band, then had a successful career in operations management and music. Greg Smetana had a business degree from the Carlson School of Management at the University of Minnesota, then became a credit manager for Harrigan Distributors. Greg Ross was a manager of sales, service, and warranty at Ziegler Caterpillar in Bloomington. Rick Olson, Minnesota North Stars and Met Center ticket manager, then the Miami Dolphins football team ticket manager, and the owner-operator of box office sales and service. Barry Johansson, PhD in healthcare training and development as a specialist. Here's Color My World. Next week, I report in a band that had second thoughts. This is Minnesota Mike saying, baby, you know what I like.

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1: Here is the Hollywood news of the moment, direct to WNHC New Haven, from your Hollywood reporter, Jimmy Fiddler. Walter Brennan says the luckiest thing that ever happened to him was the kick in the face he got while doing a movie scene 30 years ago. Brennan's front teeth were kicked out. Without them, Brennan was able to play old men when he was still 35 years old. Jimmy Fiddler in Hollywood reporting. So long for now.
0: The latest news, up-to-the-minute show business news from Hollywood with Jimmy Fiddler.

I could have lived on a beach, boy. I could have been a beach boy for my whole life, hanging around the sand, watching the girls and all that stuff. And I, of course, I lost my transistor radio here someplace. I was always wondering, too, because back then they kind of rated the transistors by the number of transistors you had in your radio, and I'm not sure what the heck they had to do with it, but I do have to ask all the guys to get together, though, and raise their hands and get ready to give a big salute to the guy that invented spandex. Get a bang on a tang. Hee-haw. 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Anybody bring weenies? I wonder if they even still sell tang.

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In my case, the sand's so hot I'm burning my feet. That's the only way I can dance. But what the heck, we're having a good time anyway. Hope you did too, because that's kind of a wrap again. It was the fastest 2 hours in rock and roll radio. That was the Beach Boys, a little more from 64, one of the greatest years in rock and roll radio. And yeah, if you ever had to go back in time, that's the year I'd certainly like to go back to. I think it was just great. All the music couldn't get any better. And of course, there it is. My bladder beater here kind of broke open the sippy cup and it cracked and I didn't get to drink it all. So I'm going to have to go find me a new cup. See if it's got one of the garbage here. Here's a tune that I happen to just fall across with this guy you probably know of him, Wings Callahan. It's the Surf Dogs doing a U.S. military medley, which was perfect for the 4th of July, and I believe he did play it for the 4th. You know, Jiffy, he's always a little bit behind time. The geezer at rock and roll, nothing gets me rolling any faster. But a good one to go out on, take a listen to. I'd never heard it before. And if you know Wings Callahan versus Jiffy Jeff, I guess that's kind of like watching Chuck Norris versus Pee Wee Herman. No comparison, but if you get a chance, take a listen to Hot Rod Radio sometime, will you? It's on one of these stations here too, so you have yourself a great summer week. Don't get hurt. Let's keep it going. It's coming up fast. School's just around the corner. Oh, hard to believe. I was in the store today. It's got Halloween on already. What the heck? You've been listening to Toontown Radio. Jiffy Jeff's Lost Oldies. Stay tuned to the station you're on right now because they got a whole bunch more oldies just like this and then some. No end to it. No other place to hear it but right here. Nano Nano. Bye.

0: Now, who are they going to get to clean up all that doo?
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4: 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Did you know that the smallest species of shark in the world is actually the same size as a goldfish? The dwarf lantern shark is hardly one of the fiercest creatures you see when you hear the word shark, but this odd animal, found near the northern coast of South America, grows to just 6 inches in length, making it about the average size of a goldfish. But what it lacks in size, it makes up for with other quirks, like it emits light from an organ along its belly, helping it to camouflage in the rays of the sun that stream into the shallow water. That's pretty awesome. The dwarf lantern shark. My friends, this has been The Walrus from Surf 97.3 FM. 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

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This is Yacht Rock Radio. It's the smooth, soft rock from the late 70s and early 80s. And we've got this yacht loaded up from the tip of the cruise ship with the best music from your memory, including some George Benson, Boz Scaggs, Bob Welch, Ambrosia Player, and more. Plus, a five fave a little later in the show. But first, he's the crown prince of Yacht Rock, on a little break right now, relaxing and resting with family and friends after his Beatles tribute tour this fall. It's Christopher Cross kicking off this cruise with All Right on Yacht Rock Radio and YachtRockRadio.com.

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It's a scientific fact that most cruises sound better with Stephen Bishop and Steely Dan. And if you play them back to back, then you must be on Yacht Rock Radio.

Michael McDonald, Ain't Nothing Like the Real Thing, Baby. We've got some Doobie Brothers coming up later in the show. As we're all excited here at Yacht Rock Radio that the Doobie Brothers and Michael McDonald have been nominated, not inducted, just nominated, for the Rock and Roll Hall of Fame. It's about yacht damn time. That's how you edit a swear on Yacht Rock Radio. Okay, let's keep this cruise sailing with Patrice Rushen and this very smooth song, Remind Me, on Yacht Rock Radio.

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They've got a leg of their tour through the Midwest, dates in Iowa, Illinois, Minnesota, and Indiana here at the beginning of November. So glad you're on board with us. Looking forward to a five fave coming up later in the show for Michelle Kiefer, one of our listeners and new best friends. She got in touch with me through email, adam@yachtrockradio.com. Told me her five favorite Yacht Rock songs of all time, and we will play them in order later on. So look forward to that on the top deck of this cruise ship. And when you're up there, there's nothing better than a little ocean breeze in your face. George Benson knows what I'm talking about. He's breezing on Yacht Rock Radio.

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We're flagshipped on Dash in Los Angeles, and we want to say hello to our new friends in Decorah, Iowa, listening on KDEC 94.9, The River. 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

John always has a seat on our boat on Yacht Rock Radio. 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It's never too early to start that holiday shopping. All right, we've got some Jerry Rafferty coming up. Kenny Loggins gets smooth with us. And something from the godfather of Yacht Rock is right around the corner. Stay with us. This is Yacht Rock Radio. But first, let's go deep into the waters of Yacht Rock with this one from Bobby Caldwell called Open Your Eyes.

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Smooth sailing. It's Yacht Rock Radio. I'm Captain Adam, and when people ask me, Captain, what's your favorite top 10 hit from 1981? I always answer, Sweetheart by Frankie and the Knockouts.

Yacht Rock Radio hitmaker Bob Welch and the song Sentimental Lady was actually featured on a Fleetwood Mac album in 1972 when Bob Welch was in Fleetwood Mac. 5 years later, in 77, Welch re-released it as a solo, and it became a monster hit and a Yacht Rock Radio classic.

Doobie Brothers on the Yacht That Rocks. My name is Captain Adam, and this is Yacht Rock Radio. And coming up, Nate Youngman is going to take over the boat and play his five favorite songs of all time. We call it the Five Fave. And you can get in on this action by emailing me your five favorite songs. You don't even need a pen or paper. 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Send me your list. Let's see if it's as smooth or smoother than Nate Youngman's Five Fave, which is coming up soon. I'm Captain Adam. You're on board Yacht Rock Radio with an official one-hit wonder from 1980. This song reached number 38 on the U.S. Billboard Top 100, and it was their only song to crack the top 40. It's Nielsen and Pearson with the very yachty If You Should Sail on Yacht Rock Radio.

cruising through the smooth, soft rock of the late 70s and early 80s. It's Yacht Rock Radio with the Hornmaster, Chuck Mangione, with a song he wrote and released as the theme song of the 1980 Winter Olympics. Give It All You Got.

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It's one of the fastest growing countdowns in America. Everybody's talking about it. Chances are you'll hear somebody at your local grocery store talking about the Yacht Rock Radio Five Fave. And what this is your chance to take over the boat and play your five favorite songs of all time. Today's winner, Nate Youngman. Thanks for the email, Nate. As we get right into it with your fifth favorite song, written by Neil Young, performed by Nicolette Larson. A lot of love on Yacht Rock Radio number 5.

Love that song, and it's not just because I can do the chorus on karaoke and nail it. It's Lovely Day, Bill Withers, in the fourth position on today's Five Fave. These are Nate Youngman's five favorite songs of all time, and a lot of people agree with this next one. A crowd pleaser from Sanford Townsend Band, Smoke from a Distant Fire on Yacht Rock Radio, number 3.

0: Steely Dan in the second position, Babylon Sisters on the Yacht That Rocks. And that means we've reached the tip of the cruise ship in Nate Youngman's favorite song of all time. And Nate Youngman himself will introduce the song. He called our voicemail. You can, too, to leave a request. 858-999-7833. That's 858-999-7833. With Nate Youngman now in his favorite song.
1: 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This is Nate from Charleston, South Carolina. So here's my favorite Yacht Rock song, Relative Deep Cut, that should be added to Yacht Rock playlist everywhere. Airplays, nothing you can do about it.

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4: 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Ornamental aquaculture accounts for roughly half of Florida's aquaculture production and about 95% of the tropical fish production in the U.S. The University of Florida's Tropical Aquaculture 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

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Surf 97.3, your summer fun station. It's 10 after 9. How'd it do? Ken Landau here. It's Sunday, July 19th, third Sunday of the month. Man, I sound weird here. Hang on a second. Let me turn this up. I'm on a different pot. I'm on pot number 3. Theater of the mind here. Usually I'm on 1. Okay, there I am. Holidays, no holidays this month. We have a full moon next Wednesday, and we have sun today, too. What else is going on? Vern out of the hospital, not out of the woods. We'll talk about that later. Dude, if you're listening, turn the radio off. Go get some rest, man. Seriously. Weather-wise here, partly sunny, afternoon showers. 39% chance of rain this afternoon with a high of 90. It's the dog days of summer, man. You know, it's totally, like, oppressive. And we have Invest 91 up in the panhandle. Let's go into the panhandle now. There was talk of it was going to drift this way. It looks like it's going to go over towards New Orleans. But now it's at an 80% chance of development. You know, the guys in the panhandle got to be going, oh, God, not another one of these years. Please, please, don't start this. But anyway, thoughts going out to them. And yeah, you want to hear something on live here, 386-643-4732. Let's escape this madness. Some Kinks on the Surf. Good morning.

0: Community Radio for Flagler Beach. Surf 97.3 game day, the World Cup, 3 o'clock this afternoon. I couldn't care less, man. Anyway, who are we rooting for? Argentina, Spain? I lost track. But yeah, 3 o'clock this afternoon. It's all the talk. Yes, it is. It's 9:22 with Ken Landau. Sunday morning session of Rock and Roll. If you're looking for stuff to do today, European Village Farmers Market, kids. Noon to 4, we have partly sunny skies. Afternoon shower, 39% chance of rain this afternoon. High of 90. Invest 91, heading west now, I guess, like Apalachicola Bay is going to get some water, and it might go towards New Orleans. 80% chance of formation now. Man, that jumped in about 12 hours. I think it was like 40% yesterday, late afternoon, jumped to 80. So we're thinking of those guys. Enjoy it, because a month from now, it could be our turn. You know, knocking on wood, that won't happen, but we'll see. Want to hear something? 386-643-4732.
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6: 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The cruise departs Tampa, Florida on October 28th and returns November 1st. There will be games, costume contests, and interaction with all the bands throughout the cruise. 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Or the cruise line can be reached at 1-844-762-5672. 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

0: Your Beach Island and Sunshine Music Station, Surf 97.3, the Stones back in the day there. Get off my cloud. Buffalo Soldier, some Bob Marley before that, Genesis, Rod Stewart as well, 942. Ken Landau, Sunday morning session of Rock and Roll World Cup Day, 3 o'clock this afternoon. We have a sunshine. Water looking good. Good beach day, man. Get out there. Afternoon rain possible. Looks like a 39% chance of rain and a high of 90. The Invest 91 thing is going west now, I guess. It's going to brush like Apalachicola Bay and then head towards New Orleans. I know New Orleans is probably going, man, we don't need this. 80% chance of formation now. That jumped in about 10 hours. So thinking about those guys. You want to hear something, 386-643-4732. Do some new wave stuff from Joe Jackson. Coming up musically here next.
1: 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It'll be at Texas Roadhouse, 1298 Palm Coast Parkway in Palm Coast from 11 a.m. to 5. 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I'm Captain Kirk with your local Flagler County calendar. 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
1: July 19, 1848. A women's rights convention in Seneca Falls, New York, launches the movement to give American women the right to vote. That campaign succeeds when the 19th Amendment to the U.S. Constitution takes effect more than 70 years later. 1993. President Bill Clinton announces the Don't Ask, Don't Tell policy on gays serving in the military.
2: It certainly will not please everyone, perhaps not anyone, and clearly not those who hold the most adamant opinions on either side of this issue.
1: The compromise forbids the military from asking service members about their sexual orientation, and it requires a discharge for service members who are openly gay or engage in homosexual activity. 1969. Apollo 11 and its three astronaut crew start orbiting the moon ahead of man's first landing on the lunar surface. 1990, baseball's all-time hits leader Pete Rose gets 5 months in federal prison and a $50,000 fine for filing false tax returns. That happens after Rose is banned for life from baseball amid claims he bet on the game, something he admits years later. And 1980, Summer Olympics start in Moscow, minus the United States and dozens of other countries. Those countries decide to boycott the Games over the Soviet Union's invasion of Afghanistan. Today in history, July 19th, Carlotta Bradley, The Associated Press.
3: Sunday forecast, partly sunny skies, chance of an afternoon shower, high of 92. South winds 10 to 15 knots, east 2 to 3. High tide about 1 p.m., sunset 8:50. Cloudy this evening, low 76. Monday, partly cloudy. Scattered showers in the afternoon, high of 92. Tuesday, partly sunny. Afternoon thunderstorms, high of 91. 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
4: 947, 82 degrees at Painter's Hill.

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One for Vernon and Amy. Guys, have a great Sunday. Enjoy the view. Some ambrosia on the surf.

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1: 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Thank you. 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

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Steve Boone and John Sebastian, respectively. Love and Spoonful. 10:04 with Ken Landau. Sunday morning session of rock and roll. And Monday, back-to-school sales tax thing starts. It's a month this year. It includes computers, too, I'm reading here. That starts on Monday. Beatle break coming up at 20 after. In the meantime, Elvis, the latter-day one, on the Surf.

I'm a big ham, really. I just get on that stage and do it. I don't really take myself that seriously. I personally just have a good time just fooling around on stage, you know. And that's why I'm not afraid to sort of fall flat on my face, because, I mean, you know, coming out with some of the things I wear, sort of over the top. I mean, they have an element of humour which I hope comes across. That's basically what it is now. And if I'm seen to be having fun on stage, I think it kind of comes across, which is good. You know, at the moment, I'm quite happy doing what I want to do. 77.3 FM.

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1: Flag the Beach Community Radio, Surf 97.3. Ken Landau here. When you're sitting here chewing on a cough drop and you look up at the song count and it has 15 seconds, do I spit it out? Do I crunch it up? I just have one of those. Anyway, Jimmy Buffett, and Back to the Island. We heard Queen and Eagles as well. Brian May, 79 today. Bernie Ledden, formerly of the Eagles, is 79 as well. Grocery store chain ratings here, latest survey. Publix, not number one. It was, I think, last year. Anyway, number one, Whole Foods. Number two is Kroger, which kind of blows my mind. Number three is Quick Trip. Never heard of them. I'm assuming they're out west of the Mississippi. Matter of fact, yeah, it says they're based in Oklahoma, so it must be a western thing. And Publix comes in at number four.

0: Quick break here, and your Beatle break on the other side.
1: This is a public service announcement with guitar.
2: The following public service announcement is in regards to e-bike laws in the state of Florida and in the Flagler Beach ordinances. Florida's state law requires that 3 e-bike classes based on speed and assist type are completed. Florida state law says no license or registration is required. Class 3 riders up to 28 miles per hour must carry valid ID or permit, and no e-bikes are allowed on limited access highways. The state of Florida shares these Flagler Beach ordinances as well. Helmets are required for all riders under 16. Riders must have fully operable pedals. Riders must yield to all pedestrians. Minimum age 11 years old. Maximum of 750 watts allowed on city streets. Speed limit is 20 miles per hour on roadways. And absolutely no riding on sidewalks. Ride responsibly. Protect yourself and others. This is Florida Statute 316.20655. City of Flagler Beach Ordinance 19-80-85. Please be safe out there. Watch out for those e-bikes. And if you're riding, watch out for everybody else and your own safety. Thank you for being safe.
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In those days, there was no technology like there is now. I mean, there was two guitars, bass and drums, and that was it. If we did stuff in the studio with the aid of recording tricks, then we couldn't just reproduce them on stage. Like nowadays, you could do Tomorrow Never Knows, have all the loops up there on a keyboard, kind of emulator stuff, and you could have as many piano players and drummers and, you know, orchestras, whatever you wanted. But in those days, that's it. We were just a little dance hall band.

0: 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First tune to have guitar feedback happened by chance. John leaned his guitar up against Paul's amp, created a feedback chain, and the guys went, "Hey, that's cool, man. Let's use it." And they did, and I feel fine. We heard, "Got to Admit It's Getting Better" from Sgt. Pepper, "Tomorrow Never Knows" off Revolver, "Good Day Sunshine" in there, and "Money." That was an old Motown tune. Originally written in 1959. 1049 with Ken Landau. It's the Sunday morning session of Rock and Roll. Serve your community. 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We're going to take a break here. Want to hear something? 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

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I'm Captain Kirk with your local Flagler County calendar. 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
1: July 19, 1848. A women's rights convention in Seneca Falls, New York, launches the movement to give American women the right to vote. That campaign succeeds when the 19th Amendment to the U.S. Constitution takes effect more than 70 years later. 1993. President Bill Clinton announces the Don't Ask, Don't Tell policy on gays serving in the military.
2: It certainly will not please everyone, perhaps not anyone, and clearly not those who hold the most adamant opinions on either side of this issue.
1: The compromise forbids the military from asking service members about their sexual orientation, and it requires a discharge for service members who are openly gay or engage in homosexual activity. 1969. Apollo 11 and its three astronaut crew start orbiting the moon ahead of man's first landing on the lunar surface. 1990, baseball's all-time hits leader Pete Rose gets 5 months in federal prison and a $50,000 fine for filing false tax returns. That happens after Rose is banned for life from baseball amid claims he bet on the game, something he admits years later. And 1980. Summer Olympics start in Moscow, minus the United States and dozens of other countries. Those countries decide to boycott the Games over the Soviet Union's invasion of Afghanistan. Today in history, July 19th, Carlotta Bradley, The Associated Press.
3: Sunday forecast, partly sunny skies, chance of an afternoon shower, high of 92. South winds 10 to 15 knots, east 2 to 3. High tide about 1 p.m., sunset 8:50. Cloudy this evening, low 76. Monday, partly cloudy. Scattered showers in the afternoon, high of 92. Tuesday, partly sunny. Afternoon thunderstorms, high of 91. 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

Surf 97.3, your summer fun station. I thought that was Grand Funk for years and years when I was a kid. That's Head East and never been any reason. 11 after 9 with Ken Landau. Sunday morning session of rock and roll. Back to the 80s we go. This is John Parr on the Surf.

0: the water torch. A drop of water on the forehead every minute for 300 gallons. 300 gallons, Mr. Brown, would you believe it?
1: Pretty hard to believe.
0: Would you believe a quart?

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Some temps, 20 after 11 with Ken Landau. Sunday morning session of Rock and Roll by request. Firing up some U2 kids.

0: That was cool, man. Surf 97.3, your summer fun station. One for Green Dave right there. Vertigo by U2. We heard The Temps before that. 11:23 with Ken Landau. Halloween Horror Night starting up August 28th. I'm reading here. So I'm looking at this Invest deal. It's going west now. Looks like it's going to be a tropical storm. That's what they're saying anyway. It's going to move really slow, go by Apalachicola Bay, then hover. It's going to go right over New Orleans as a tropical storm. So, you know, don't all hands on deck yet. But it's going to keep going west and plow into Texas as well. Texas needs more rain like they need lettuce from Taco Bell right now. We're going to take a break. You want to hear something? 386-643-4732. Some Badco up next here.
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Surf 97.3, some good vibes for a Sunday morning. Paul McCartney before that, John Fogerty as well. So William Shatner starting a heavy metal band. This is insane. He's 95. It's never too late. There you go. 11:47, I'm Ken Landau. You know, I missed the Sticks in Chicago show. Abbreviated, really short tour. I guess they were over in Tampa like a week ago. I've seen Chicago twice. I've never seen Sticks. Even without Dennis DeYoung, you still have Tommy Shaw. I wish I had seen that. Anyway, we'll do some Sticks. Other side of this break. Sunday forecast, partly sunny skies, chance of an afternoon shower, high of 92. South winds 10 to 15 knots, east 2 to 3. High tide about 1 p.m., sunset 8:50. Cloudy this evening, low 76. Monday, partly cloudy, scattered showers in the afternoon, high of 92. Tuesday, partly sunny, afternoon thunderstorms, high of 91. 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
1: Hey everybody, it's the Walrus here from Surf 97.3 FM with another ocean fun fact. Did you know that the smallest species of shark in the world is actually the same size as a goldfish? The dwarf lantern shark is hardly one of the fiercest creatures you see when you hear the word shark, but this odd animal, found near the northern coast of South America, grows to just 6 inches in length, making it about the average size of a goldfish. But what it lacks in size, it makes up for with other quirks, like it emits light from an organ along its belly, helping it to camouflage in the rays of the sun that stream into the shallow water. That's pretty awesome. The dwarf lantern shark. My friends, this has been The Walrus from Surf 97.3 FM. 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

0: 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The meetings start at 6 p.m. and you'll hear from interesting speakers, you'll meet like-minded neighbors, and learn how to get actively involved in what promises to be a busy election year. Everyone is welcome at the Flagler Beach Democratic Club. 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
2: 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The cruise departs Tampa, Florida on October 28th and returns November 1st. There will be games, costume contests, and interaction with all the bands throughout the cruise. 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Or the cruise line can be reached at 1-844-762-5672. This will be an absolute blast, and there are limited tickets available. 1-844-762-5672. 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
4: 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Rapidly escalating disruption of fertilizer supplies is raising alarms among governments, farmers, and international organizations, with experts warning the world it could be heading towards a major food crisis. Now the new Supreme Court is set to hear oral arguments Monday in a closely watched case that could reshape how millions of Americans vote, focusing on a deceptively simple question with sweeping implications. What votes count on Election Day? And Savannah Guthrie is renewing pleas to neighbors, friends, and residents of Tucson, Arizona to jog their memories in the hopes of sparking new leads in the disappearance of her mother, Nancy. And U.S. Ambassador to the U.N., Mike Waltz, said Sunday that all options should be on the table as tensions escalate between the U.S. and Iran, including potential strikes on an Iranian nuclear power plant and other vital infrastructure. And Cuba's deputy foreign minister said the military is preparing for possible U.S. aggression and ruled out negotiating its political system as tensions rise. And President Donald Trump's nomination, Republican Senator Mark Wayne Mullen of Oklahoma, to be the next head of the U.S. Department of Homeland Security on Sunday advanced toward final confirmation after Senate voted 54-37 to limit debate on this appointment. And President Donald Trump said that he'll be sending immigration and customs enforcement agents on Monday to help out Transportation Security Administration personnel in U.S. airports. Quote, on Monday, ICE will be going to airports to help out wonderful TSA agents who have stayed and not get paid. This is Cam Kirk for your news in a minute for 97.3 FM. 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

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Tomorrow, the three-member East Flagler Mosquito Control District Board meets at 10 a.m. District Headquarters, 210 Airport Executive Drive in Palm Coast. 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Like to donate blood? Big Red Bus will be in town tomorrow. It'll be at Texas Roadhouse, 1298 Palm Coast Parkway in Palm Coast from 11 a.m. to 5. Miss the bus? 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I'm Captain Kirk with your local Flagler County calendar. 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

Hello from This Day in Music, where we look at musical events from the past 50 years. On this day, July 19th, 1967, the Beatles were at number one on the UK singles chart with All You Need Is Love, the group's 12th UK number one single. The Beatles had been selected to represent the UK for the first ever global wide satellite broadcast. The group agreed to be shown in the studio recording a song written especially for the occasion. John Lennon wrote All You Need Is Love, which was thought to sum up the 1967 Summer of Love. On this day, 1972, Rolling Stones, Mick Jagger and Keith Richards were arrested in Warwick, Rhode Island on charges of assault after a fight broke out with a newspaper photographer. In 1976, Deep Purple split up at the end of a UK tour. David Coverdale went on to form Whitesnake and John Lord and Ian Paice formed a band with Tony Ashton. In 1989, James Brown changed accommodations behind bars after $40,000 in cash and cheques was discovered in his minimum security cell. The Godfather of Soul had been given a six-year sentence the previous December after several run-ins with the law, including illegal gun possession, resisting arrest, assault, and leading the authorities on a number of car chases. In 1989, residents of Washington formed a Roll the Stones Out of Town action group, after they were unhappy with the Rolling Stones and their entourage setting up in the town for rehearsals for their forthcoming tour. And happy birthday today to Brian May, born on this day in 1947, guitarist, singer and songwriter with Queen. In 2005, a Planet Rock poll saw May voted the seventh greatest guitarist of all time. More from This Day in Music at thisdaymusic.com. Oh.

0: Sunday forecast, partly sunny skies, chance of an afternoon shower, high of 92. South winds 10 to 15 knots, east 2 to 3. High tide about 1 p.m., sunset 8:50. Cloudy this evening, low 76. Monday, partly cloudy, scattered showers in the afternoon, high of 92. Tuesday, partly sunny, afternoon thunderstorms, high of 91. 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
7: So you made it all 30 yards. 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
4: From the Flagler Beach Police, parking the wrong direction is a safety hazard as you must cross oncoming traffic twice. 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
1: 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Barnhills is the home of the Maryland crab cakes and other seafood. 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
3: 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U.S. military on Saturday announced first U.S. troop deaths due to direct Iranian fire since the opening days of the war, saying two were killed and another was missing in an attack on a base in Jordan. And the U.S. Alien Terrorist Removal Court held its first ever hearing this week, but stopped short of ruling on the government's request to remove a non-citizen it alleges is connected to terrorism, instead directing officials to provide additional information supporting their case. And Mexico's Health and Agricultural Ministries announced they're investigating a large outbreak of a foodborne illness in the U.S., linked to iceberg lettuce grown in Mexico and sold at Taco Bell. And Ralph Norman, Republican member of the U.S. House from South Carolina, plans to run for U.S. Senate in the state following the death of longtime Senator Lindsey Graham. This is your 97.3 FM News Minute. Have a great day, everyone.
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5: July 19, 1848. A women's rights convention in Seneca Falls, New York, launches the movement to give American women the right to vote. That campaign succeeds when the 19th Amendment to the U.S. Constitution takes effect more than 70 years later. 1993. President Bill Clinton announces the Don't Ask, Don't Tell policy on gays serving in the military.
6: It certainly will not please everyone, perhaps not anyone, and clearly not those who hold the most adamant opinions on either side of this issue.
5: The compromise forbids the military from asking service members about their sexual orientation, and it requires a discharge for service members who are openly gay or engage in homosexual activity. 1969. Apollo 11 and its three astronaut crew start orbiting the moon ahead of man's first landing on the lunar surface. 1990, baseball's all-time hits leader Pete Rose gets 5 months in federal prison and a $50,000 fine for filing false tax returns. That happens after Rose is banned for life from baseball amid claims he bet on the game, something he admits years later. And 1980, Summer Olympics start in Moscow, minus the United States and dozens of other countries. Those countries decide to boycott the Games over the Soviet Union's invasion of Afghanistan. Today in history, July 19th, Carlotta Bradley, The Associated Press.
7: Sunday forecast, partly sunny skies, chance of an afternoon shower, high of 92. South winds 10 to 15 knots, east 2 to 3. High tide about 1 p.m., sunset 8:50. Cloudy this evening, low 76. Monday, partly cloudy. Scattered showers in the afternoon, high of 92. Tuesday, partly sunny. Afternoon thunderstorms, high of 91. 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
8: From Hollywood. Almost live,

the old Gong Show. It's our 400th show. They said it wouldn't last. We fooled them. All right. And we're still cooking. We're still cooking. I can't believe it. 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That's a sort of a grown-up joke.

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5: What does that mean?
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3: Well, it's not about nothing.
4: No, it's about nothing.
3: Well, maybe in philosophy, but even nothing is something. Well, as I was saying, I would play myself and as a comedian living in New York, and I have a friend and a neighbor and an ex-girlfriend, which is all true.
4: Yeah, but nothing happens on the show. You see, it's just like life. You know, you eat, you go shopping, you read, you eat, you read, you go shopping.
5: You read?
4: You read on the show?
3: Well, I don't know about the reading. We didn't discuss the reading. Well,
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4: 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No stories.
5: No stories? So what is it?
4: What did you do today?
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4: 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That's a show.
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4: 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Nothing happens.
3: Well, something happens.
5: Well, why am I watching it?
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0: Gentlemen, if you care to follow us, how about... Hey! Follow them there. Hard!

0: 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Flagler Beach is part of Deltona, Daytona Beach, and Ormond Beach Metropolitan Statistical Area. It is named for oil tycoon and Florida railroad developer Henry Flagler, who was a key figure in the development of East Florida as a resort and vacation destination. Since its incorporation in April of 1925, Flagler Beach has developed as a unique seaside community. It is home to 6 miles of uncrowded beaches and many great fishing spots, restaurants with oceanfront dining, gift shops, and a host of recreational facilities. Flagler Beach, an integral part of Florida's history.
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5: 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The cruise departs Tampa, Florida on October 28th and returns November 1st. 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Or the cruise line can be reached at 1-844-762-5672. 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
1: 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You can also meet Chuck and his AccuTemp team at Flagler Beach's First Friday. 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
2: 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Big Red Bus will be in town tomorrow. It'll be at Texas Roadhouse, 1298 Palm Coast Parkway in Palm Coast from 11 a.m. to 5. 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I'm Captain Kirk with your local Flagler County calendar. Have a great day, everyone.

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1: Today, 2026, K-pop band BTS, Madonna, and Colombian singer Shakira will take the stage at MetLife Stadium in East Rutherford, New Jersey. They are appearing in FIFA's first ever World Cup Final halftime show, where the audience is expected to be nearly 1.5 billion viewers, the largest single audience ever assembled for a live musical performance in TV history. 1974, the three-day Ozark Music Festival begins in Sedalia, Missouri. Though only 50,000 tickets were reportedly sold, nearly 350,000 concertgoers in 100-degree heat saw Lynyrd Skynyrd, the Marshall Tucker Band, and Bob Seger, among many others. Among the lowlights, $100,000 in property damage, over 1,000 drug overdoses, one death, 230 hospitalized, and porta-potties becoming unusable. Cue Lynyrd Skynyrd.

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2: Sunday forecast, partly sunny skies, chance of an afternoon shower, high of 92. South winds 10 to 15 knots, east 2 to 3. High tide about 1 p.m., sunset 8:50. Cloudy this evening, low 76. Monday, partly cloudy, scattered showers in the afternoon, high of 92. Tuesday, partly sunny, afternoon thunderstorms, high of 91. 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

0: this is Chuck Matthews on Greatest Hits USA, and coming up this weekend, we are going to answer the following questions. What song did the Archdiocese try to ban? Who got an idea from his grandfather? And who had the number one record this week in 1965? Find out! Turn it up this weekend right here.
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0: number three, it's Linda McCartney from 75, who jokingly blew a soft kiss into her microphone, which they turned up loud in the final mix. A big fave from the Yacht Rock Cave, it's Listen to What the Man Said. Playing America's Favorites, I'm Chuck Matthews on Greatest Hits USA. Once again, welcome to our three-hour musical mind excursion. Coming up on today's show, we'll be counting around the American charts for the third week in July. I'll be taking your requests at 855-USA-HITS. In the second hour, I'll go back to 1978. And to finish off, a top five countdown from 1965.
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0: Kicking things off at number four, Freda Payne, who, when she was just 14, was courted by Berry Gordy Jr. to sign with Motown. But her parents put that to rest real fast. Here's Ben.

0: Band of Gold, Frida Payne on Greatest Hits USA. It's now time to pick up the phone and call us on our nationwide toll-free hotline. 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Who's on the phone?
1: Hey there, this is Debbie calling from Fort Wayne, Indiana. I would love to hear the song Convoy.
2: USA!
3: Breaker 19, this here's a rubber duck. You got a copy on me, Big Ben, come on. Yeah, 10-4, Big Ben, for sure. By golly, it's clean clear to Flagtown, come on. Yeah, it's a big 10-4 there, Big Ben. Yeah, we definitely got the front door, good buddy. Mercy sakes alive, looks like we got us a convoy.
4: It was the dark of the moon on the 6th of June in a Kenworth pulling logs. Cab over Pete with a reefer on and a Jimmy hauling hogs. We is heading for Bear on I-10 about a mile out of Shaky Town. I says, Pigpen, this here's a rubber duck and I'm about to put the hammer down.

0: for about 5 miles or so. 10, roger. Them hogs is getting intense up here.
1: By the time we got into Tulsa Town, we had 85 trucks in all. But they's a roadblock up on the Cloverleaf, and them bears is wall to wall. Yeah, them smokies as thick as bugs on a bumper. They even had a bear in the air. I says, calling all trucks, this here's the duck. We about to go a-hunting.

0: Big Ben. Negatory, Big Ben. You're still too close. Yeah, them hawks are starting to close up my sinuses. Mercy sake, you better back off another 10.
1: Well, we rolled up Interstate 44 like a rocket sled on rails. We tore up all of our swindle sheets and left them setting on the scales. By the time we hit that shy town, them bears was getting smart. They'd brought up some reinforcements from the Illinois National Guard. There's armored cars and tanks and jeeps and rigs of every size. Yeah, them chicken coops was full of bears, and choppers filled the skies. Well, we shot the line, we went for broke, with 1,000 screaming trucks, and 11 long-haired friends of Jesus in a chartreuse microbus.
0: Hey, rubber duck to a sodbuster, come on there, yeah, 10-4 sodbuster. Listen, you want to put that microbus in behind that suicide jockey? Yeah, he's hauling dynamite, and he needs all the help he can get.
1: Well, we laid a strip for the Jersey Shore and prepared to cross the line. I could see the bridge was lined with bears, but it didn't have a doggone dime. I says, Pigpen, this here's a rubber duck. We just ain't going to pay no toll. So we crashed the gate doing 98. I says, let them truckers.

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101 with a 74 encore is George McRae with what is the largest selling single ever to come out of the state of FLA. That's Rock Your Baby. Next up on Greatest Hits USA, the genius of Brian Wilson of the Beach Boys, who said this was the best first album he's ever heard. From 1966, here's a cut from And Then Comes the Association.

5. That was Bloodstone from 1973, who began as a high school group out of Kansas City. That's Natural High. 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Hey, coming up next, they never had any hits. 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
2: 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Give it

number five, Righteous Brothers from 74, who picked up the term blue-eyed soul after DJ Georgie Woods saw them in concert in Philly. That's rock and roll heaven. Next up on Greatest Hits USA, songwriters Jeff Berry and Ellie Greenwich, who, after having big hits with The Do Ron Ron and Be My Baby in 63, who were encouraged to record their own music under the name of The Raindrops. While they never had any hits, this next song was actually the B-side of one of their singles, which Tommy James heard being played by another local band. Here's Hanky Panky. Bye.

1971, Carly Simon with That's the Way I've Always Heard It Should Be, number 9 this week. It's now time for the birthday bunch. Here we go. Here are some birthdays for this week in July. On the 13th, it's Roger McGuinn. He was the frontman and leader of the Byrds, with a Y. And Diane Reney, she gave you Navy Blue. On July 15th, it's Linda Ronstadt. She's a 10-time Grammy winner. And Alicia Bridges, she loves the nightlife. On July 16, we find soul singer William Bell. He's trying to love, too. And Jamaican songwriter Desmond Decker. He gave you the Israelites. And last, on July 17th, to save us, it's Spencer Davis, who came from South Wales, where he learned to play the harmonica at the age of 6. This is what he was doing 18 years later. It's Gimme Good Lovin' on Greatest Hits USA.

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0: spinners from 73 with one of eight singles to reach the top 10. That's One of a Kind Love Affair. Next up on Greatest Hits USA, They Robbed His Castle. Plus, one of your requests could be next.
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2: July 19, 1848. A women's rights convention in Seneca Falls, New York, launches the movement to give American women the right to vote. That campaign succeeds when the 19th Amendment to the U.S. Constitution takes effect more than 70 years later. 1993. President Bill Clinton announces the Don't Ask, Don't Tell policy on gays serving in the military.
3: It certainly will not please everyone, perhaps not anyone, and clearly not those who hold the most adamant opinions on either side of this issue.
2: The compromise forbids the military from asking service members about their sexual orientation, and it requires a discharge for service members who are openly gay or engage in homosexual activity. 1969. Apollo 11 and its three astronaut crew start orbiting the moon ahead of man's first landing on the lunar surface. 1990, baseball's all-time hits leader Pete Rose gets 5 months in federal prison and a $50,000 fine for filing false tax returns. That happens after Rose is banned for life from baseball amid claims he bet on the game, something he admits years later. And 1980. Summer Olympics start in Moscow, minus the United States and dozens of other countries. Those countries decide to boycott the Games over the Soviet Union's invasion of Afghanistan. Today in history, July 19th, Carlotta Bradley, The Associated Press.
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0: from Steve Miller from 76. It's now that time to pick up the phone and call us on our nationwide toll-free hotline. Here comes the number. 855-USA-HITS. Who's on the phone?
1: My name's Donna. I'm from New Jersey. I would like to hear Ooh Baby Baby by The Miracles. Thank you so much. Bye-bye.
2: USA.

0: At number 17, that's Graham Nash from 1970. He wrote that song way back when he was with the Hollies, but the group never recorded it, so Graham took it out one more time when he joined Crosby, Stills, and Young. That's Teach Your Children. Coming up next hour on Greatest Hits USA, he paid his dues, plus he moved his show to Hollywood. Stay tuned. 1978 is next.
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4: Sunday forecast, partly sunny skies, chance of an afternoon shower, high of 92. South winds 10 to 15 knots, east 2 to 3. High tide about 1 p.m., sunset 8:50. Cloudy this evening, low 76. Monday, partly cloudy, scattered showers in the afternoon, high of 92. Tuesday, partly sunny, afternoon thunderstorms, high of 91. 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
1: Another Flagler historical moment presented by Surf 97.3 FM. In 1917, the creation of Flagler County almost didn't occur. A mass meeting of Aleutians was called on April 6th of 1917 to oppose plans to carve a new county out of southern St. John's and northern Volusia counties. The account in a Daytona newspaper noted that the bill to create Flagler County was supported by then-Senator James Alexander of Deland. The bill didn't get approved, and Flagler County became a county in close neighbors to St. John's and Volusia County, and an integral part of Florida's history.
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0: 7 is a Motown rocker, Bob Seger. He paid his dues in the 60s and early 70s all across Michigan and the UP. That's still the same.
1: 1978.
0: Playing America's favorites, I'm Chuck Matthews on Greatest Hits USA. Next up, Seals and Crofts, with a tune that Crofts later admitted was, quote,

Simon. She picked up a Grammy for Best Pop Female Vocalist. That's You Belong to Me. Next up on Greatest Hits USA, Patti Smith, who came out of New Jersey with a tune she co-wrote with Bruce Springsteen. At number 10, it's Because the Night.

0: Number 24, old Slowhand Eric Clapton with a tune that was backed by future Shakespeare sister member Marcella Detroit and disco legend Yvonne Elliman. That's Wonderful Tonight. Coming up next on Greatest Hits USA, they tried to ban it. Plus, he lives in a bubble.
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2010, Heat Wave, with a tune that was written by Rod Temperton. He went on to write Rock With You and Thriller for Michael Jackson. Next up on Greatest Hits USA, Billy Joel, with a tune that the Catholic Archdiocese tried to ban in Boston and St. Louis. Of course, the bans drew so much attention that the song's popularity skyrocketed. Never try to ban something, because people just want it more. At number 25, it's Only the Good.

this week, Michael Johnson with Bluer Than Blue on Greatest Hits USA. It's July 1978. Here are the headlines. From Washington, a federal judge rules that the Navy could not bar women from serving aboard any of its ships based solely on the fact that they are women. In medical news, the world's first test tube baby is born as Mrs. Leslie Brown of Bristol, England, gives birth through cesarean. And in Houston, David Vedder, also known as the Bubble Boy, has grown out of his spacesuit in the past year. David has an immune deficiency disease, which requires him to stay in sterile isolation. Who saw the Bubble Boy movie with John Travolta in the early 80s? Raise your hand. Yeah, me too. And Morris the Cat, who had been making Nine Lives TV commercials for the last 10 years, dies at the age of 17. He got more than he paid for. From Detroit, Lee Iacocca, who is president of the Ford Motor Company, is voted out by the board of directors. It was speculated that he had fallen out of favor with Henry Ford II. He was immediately scooped up by Chrysler. In celebrity news, Richard Nixon is back as he delivers his first speech since his resignation. The subject? Well, it was all about his foreign policy. And Mike Douglas is moving his show to Hollywood after it was disclosed it was hard to get the talent to the City of Brotherly Love. And on Friday night, you stop by a rundown garage in East LA for Chico and the Man.

0: 101 in the dance clubs, the Village People with their first hit on the charts. That's Macho Man. Coming up next on Greatest Hits USA, It Costs Too Much. Plus, she had a husky voice. Stay tuned as 1978 continues.
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2: July 19, 1848. A women's rights convention in Seneca Falls, New York, launches the movement to give American women the right to vote. That campaign succeeds when the 19th Amendment to the U.S. Constitution takes effect more than 70 years later. 1993. President Bill Clinton announces the Don't Ask, Don't Tell policy on gays serving in the military.
3: It certainly will not please everyone, perhaps not anyone, and clearly not those who hold the most adamant opinions on either side of this issue.
2: The compromise forbids the military from asking service members about their sexual orientation, and it requires a discharge for service members who are openly gay or engage in homosexual activity. 1969. Apollo 11 and its three astronaut crew start orbiting the moon ahead of man's first landing on the lunar surface. 1990, baseball's all-time hits leader Pete Rose gets 5 months in federal prison and a $50,000 fine for filing false tax returns. That happens after Rose is banned for life from baseball amid claims he bet on the game, something he admits years later. And 1980, the Summer Olympics start in Moscow, minus the United States and dozens of other countries. Those countries decide to boycott the Games over the Soviet Union's invasion of Afghanistan. Today in history, July 19th, Carlotta Bradley, The Associated Press.

The tune that John McCain wanted to use for his campaign in 2008, but after asking ABBA's permission for its use, the price tag put an end to it. That's Take a Chance on Me. Next up on Greatest Hits USA, Bonnie Tyler, whose trademark husky voice came about after an operation for nodules on her vocal cords. Here's It's a Heartache. It's

0: 6, the Pride of Canton, Ohio, the OJs, who stole the Shoop Shoop idea from Otis Day and the Nights from the movie Animal House. That's Used to Be My Girl. Well, that rounds off 1978. Coming up next hour on Greatest Hits USA, it foretold the future. Plus, I've got the top 5 countdown for this week in 1965.
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2: 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Did you know that sharks actually have scales and teeth? It'll make sense in just a second. As if they didn't have enough teeth already, they also have what are called dermal denticles, or tooth-like scales, on the outsides of their bodies. These don't get larger as the shark ages, but instead, the fish grows additional scales that fill in the gaps as they need to. That's pretty cool. Sharks have teeth skin. I like that. 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
0: Playing America's favorites, I'm Mr. Music Chuck Matthews on Greatest Hits USA. Next up, we've got the Intruders, who helped Gamble and Huff get their Philly sound off the ground. Here's I'll Always Love My Mama. Ooh.

0: 5. It's Rob Grill and the Grassroots from 67. It's now time to light up the phones from coast to coast. Just dial this number. 855-USA-HIT. Who's on the phone?
1: Hello, this is Steve from Hemet, California. I'd like to hear Nobody But Me.
2: USA.

Number 10 is J.R. Johnny Rivers from 1967. 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
3: 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Landfall, your local Jimmy Buffett tribute band, is hosting a four-night musical cruise to Cozumel, Mexico. That's right. This Halloween, Landfall will be joining five other bands for a musical booze cruise aboard the Margaritaville Islander. The cruise departs Tampa, Florida on October 28th and returns November 1st. There will be games, costume contests, and interaction with all the bands throughout the cruise. For tickets and more information, you can go to www.rockmsc.com. 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Or the cruise line can be reached at 1-844-762-5672. This will be an absolute blast, and there are limited tickets available. 1-844-762-5672. Let's cruise!

0: 24 is Gene Reddy, no relation to Otis from 1974. He was discovered at a USO club in Anchorage, Alaska by Etta James. That's This Heart.
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0: Next up on Greatest Hits USA, I've got an E-Quest from Carol. Who would like to hear Nights on Broadway from the Bee Gees? 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Now it's your turn. 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

63, Hangin' 10 with the Beach Boys, with a tune that never tells who won the race, that shutdown. Next up on Greatest Hits USA is for all the parrot heads, Jimmy Buffett, whose brand name has gone long past the place to drink, with licensing deals for luxury resorts, retirement villages, daiquiri makers, I got one, salad dressings, and casinos. No salt, please. Here's Margaritaville.

0: At number five, that was Melanie from 1970. She had the Edwin Hawkins Singers do the backup vocals on Lay Down. Up next on Greatest Hits USA, I've got the top five countdown for this week in 1965.
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0: Kicking things off for number five is Jay Black. I saw him in 1997. People waited 5 hours till after midnight just to see him and to hear him do this tune where he holds a note for 7 seconds on Caramel.

Peaks and Peaks at number three next week. Next up on Greatest Hits USA, songwriter Lamont Dozier, who said as a kid that his grandmother ran a beauty parlor out of her house. And Grandpa, well, he worked in the garden as all of these women walked up to the door. Okay, he was a bit of a flirt. You could always hear him saying, "Good morning, sugar pie. How you doing, honey bunch?"

0: Number two is Herman's Hermits, who hit the top 10 a total of 13 times in a little over 2 years. That's Henry VIII. Next up on Greatest Hits USA, I've got the number one record for this week in 1965.
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0: Hey, coming up next weekend, we're taking more of your requests. In hour number two, we'll turn back the clock to 1972. And to finish off, a top five countdown from 1967. Until then, it's been a hoot, I gotta scoot. Remember, do what you want, dig what you do, because baby, that's what life is all about. Have a great week. Adios.
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13: It's the Girls on the Beach starring that bachelor father chick, Noreen Corcoran, Martin West, Linda Marshall, Stephen Rogers, Anna Capri, Aaron Kincaid, the Crickets, the Beach Boys with Leslie Gore. 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
17: Well, I don't want to get fired. I mean, pretty soon I'm going to have a wife. I'm going to have to support a wife. Can't afford to lose my job. But I guess I'll take chances, though, because I'm going to play what's on Dave the Rave's mind. Yes, I like to control all the records that I play. I hope you dig the records I play. Dave the Rave, your record geek, bringing you my last show. Don't panic. My last show is a single man. Yes, getting married on Wednesday, July 22nd, everybody. Yes, as I bring you my Relics and Rarities

45, taking you back to December of 1965 on the Atco record label. It's by King Curtis, and it's called Boss. That's because I play a lot of boss sounds, and when I'm doing my radio show, well, I am the boss. Maybe not so much in my house anymore. We'll see about that. Anyway, David Ray, I'm in a great mood, as you can tell. Kicking off Relics and Rarities vocally with the great sound of that TV show that I used to love to watch, The Monkees.

0: I used to have a Heywood jacket and a double-breasted shirt. Yeah, I was like a big Monkees fan. I know Thomas Van Dorn from Naperville, Illinois. He loves the Monkees as well. Yes, here comes the Monkees and the Monkee Time. Going back to 63 here with Major Lance.
1: That

well, this very week, back in 1963, Major Lance with the Monkey Tom and the OK record label was climbing up the Billboard charts. It was number 72 this very week back in 63, eventually peaking at number 8. So that became a big hit. The very first hit on the Billboard charts for Major Lance and his song called The Monkey Time. Day of the Rave, it's my Relics of Rarity show. And guess what I'm going to play for you right now? Well, he talked about the monkey time, and are you ready? Well, you know, you can do that monkey time whenever you're ready.

The Zombies at 45 did come out in America on the Parrot record label, but it basically went nowhere. The Zombies, Whenever You're Ready. Well, Jay Gross from Fond du Lac, Wisconsin, called me up on the telephone, wanted to wish me well with my upcoming wedding on July 22nd. And you can do the same, by the way. You can dial me up at 609-948-4487. If I don't answer the phone, well, leave a message. I'll call you back like I did with Jay Gross. But he said, Dana Rave, I wish you the best of luck. Are you ready? Are you prepared for that big moment when you walk down the aisle with your woman and you go from being single to being a married man? And I said, well, Jay, I think I'm ready, but maybe it's going to be like a moment of madness for me. Yes, a good moment of madness, I hope. From Fall of 69, the group is called Crawdaddy. Came out on the Colossus record label. It's a former

Cool Crawdaddy on Colossus Records. Once again, the Too Cool Moment of Madness. Also recorded by the Flower Pot Man. They did a cool version of the song as well. I think I like this Crawdaddy version best. Once again, Moment of Madness. And I'll tell you, it's going to be in a moment of joy, madness. Peter Vandermark from Holland. He wanted to know if I had a Ronnie and the Daytonas song that he heard somewhere, but he said, David Rave, I hadn't heard this song in a really long time. It was, at least in America, because he's from Holland, but in America, this was never a single, but it was on a Ronnie and the Daytonas LP. It's a pretty cool song, once again, for Peter Vandermark in Holland, and it's called If I Had My...

0: that definite Beach Boys sound. Ronnie of the Daytonas. Peter says, I can't believe that record was never a hit record. Well, at least in America, it was never a hit because it never came out on a 45. Like I said, an LP cut only. Ronnie and the Daytonas for Peter Vandermark and a song called If I Had My Way.
1: Watch out! Here comes another Relics and Rarities Sure Shot!

0: from 1965 on the N-Joy record label. What a cool 45 that is. The Dave the Rave Sure Shot record by Ron Gray and the Countdowns from Minden, Louisiana. And this song is called No More.
1: This is Relics and Rarities. 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
2: All killer, no filler. Dave the Raves, relics and rarities.

That is classic there from 1965, a song originally done by the Crickets, but that's the version there by the Bobby Fuller Four. Of course, Bobby Fuller did an earlier version of I Fought the Law, but the version that became a hit, well, that's what you just heard on the Mustang record label, Bobby Fuller Four and I Fought the Law. Yes, I'm Dave the Rave, digging through my boxes of 45s for you.

Stone Smash of a 45 there. Clarence Reed. Clarence Reed on the Dial record label in a song called There'll Come a Day. Well, this very week was a big day for a good friend of mine. You all know him. I'm talking about Tommy James from Tommy James and the Shondells. Yes, the young lad from Niles, Michigan, who recorded a Jeff Barry, Ellie Greenwich tune, which went nowhere. Maybe some local airplay. Then discovered by a DJ up in Pittsburgh, Pennsylvania. He started playing the record on the radio at record hops, and man, the thing exploded. But yet they didn't know anything about this guy, Tommy James and the Shondells. He was a nobody at the time. So people were demanding the record. So a local distributor, Red Fox Records, up in the Pittsburgh, Pennsylvania area, they ended up bootlegging his record. It sold about 80, 85,000 copies in 1 week. The record was exploding in Pittsburgh. And guess what? This very week, it was number one. Number one on Billboard. Number one in Cashbox. It was the number one record in America this very week back in 1966. So let's give it a spin.

Tommy James and the Shondells, once again, the number one record in America this very week, going back to 1966. It actually knocked the Beatles out of number one. Yes, Paperback Writer was number one, and then Hanky Panky took

from 1965. Yes, she's a Central High playmate. 45, that came out on the Soma record label by a group called The Four Wheels. Yeah, I was kind of a shy guy in high school. I never had any luck with the ladies. I was kind of a tennis geek and a record geek, even though I had a crush on the captain of the cheerleaders.

0: Alma High School. Yes, he's from North Brunswick, New Jersey. Graduated from New Brunswick High School just a couple of years before me. The guy's name was Link Cromwell. At least that's the name on the record. The 45 came out in March of 1966 on Hollywood Records. Well, Link Cromwell is actually Lenny Kaye, Mr. Nuggets. He's got a brand new record out, by the way. And, of course, you can hear him on Sirius XM on Monday and Tuesday nights. Link Cromwell, Crazy Like a Fox, Day of the Rave. It's my Relics and Rarities show.
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4: Sunday forecast, partly sunny skies, chance of an afternoon shower, high of 92. South winds 10 to 15 knots, east 2 to 3. High tide about 1 p.m., sunset 8:50. Cloudy this evening, low 76. Monday, partly cloudy, scattered showers in the afternoon, high of 92. Tuesday, partly sunny, afternoon thunderstorms, high of 91. 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
0: It's another garage classic from Dave the Ray.

It's a highly sought-after Garage 45. The band out of East L.A. called The Romancers from June of 1966 on the Linda record label. They were called The Romancers. The song is called She Took My Oldsmobile. Well, looking at the calendar, wow, it's the weekend. My son on the 19th of July, he's turning 32 years old. Happy birthday, Jack. I love you.

0: aren't you, Master Jack?
1: My son Jack, are you a strange man? No, you're a smart man. Graduated from NYU. Yes, he's got a very high IQ, and it's his birthday. Yes, so happy birthday, love you to the master. Well, the future master, Master Jack, and of course now it's time for my mystery oldie 45. Yes, I played a record last week, a group from Milwaukee, Wisconsin. So there might be a lot of winners from Wisconsin. And let's spin the 45 and find out if anybody figured out who's doing this record.

45 that came out in late 1968, but didn't start hitting the national charts. I think it first entered on the Billboard charts in spring of 1969. Once again, the band out of Milwaukee, Wisconsin, and the correct answer to last week's mystery oldie, it was a group called The, The Prophets. The Prophets on the Cap record label, a song which peaked at number 49 on the Billboard charts, and a song called Play Girl. Well, congratulations, Kevin Buxton, Campbellsport, Wisconsin, Charles Ellison, Staten Island, New York, Tony Dixon, Long Beach, California, Mark DeLodovico in Rockville, Maryland, J. Earl Sparta, New Jersey, Linda Rush, Manahawkin, New Jersey, Miami, Santi, Dave Greenman, Smyska, Stonebank, Wisconsin, Ron McCadlow in North Huntington, Pennsylvania, Peter Vandermark in Holland, and Jeff Kostuk in Edison, New Jersey, and last but not least, Harold Fritkus from Edison, New Jersey, correctly identifying once again a song called Playgirl by The Prophets. And I'd like to quickly mention that I forgot to tell you that last week, Jamie Rake of Waupun, Wisconsin, well, he figured out that Dee Dee Sharp record that I played called Good, so I do apologize for that. But now get ready for this week's Mystery Oldie 45. One guess only. We play just for fun. You got to tell me who's doing the record. And, of course, the number to call is 609-948-4487. That's 609-948-4487. Or simply email me, dave@davetherave.com. And the subject of your email should say Mystery Oldie. This is a rather appropriate Mystery Oldie 45, considering that in a couple days from now, Wednesday, July 22nd, I'm getting married. Who is singing this record? And good luck.

0: by Mystery Oldie 45. Who's doing the record? 609-948-4487 or email me, dave@davetherave.com.
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0: With about 135,045 here in the Relics and Rarities Vault, this is my Discovery of the Week. The group called the MFQ.

Today, everybody's discovered the week there on the Dunhill record label, a group called the MFQ. The MFQ and a song called "Don't You Wonder." Well, I gotta pack up my records. I gotta get out of here. I got a big day ahead of me coming up. I got my wedding day coming up. Yes, this coming Wednesday. It's gonna be one hell of a big bash I'm throwing. I'm telling you, it's gonna be a lot of fun. And you know, Fern, I'm waiting to see you march down the aisle with that wedding gown that she, I guess it's appropriate. She won't let me see the gown. I gotta wait. But yeah, I'm gonna get married. So, but I still like to say, until next time, keep listening for Relics and Rare.

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1: 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Did you know that hippos, deer, and cows are more deadly than sharks? That's right. There are plenty of animals that are far more dangerous than sharks. While sharks kill an average of less than one person a year in the U.S. and less than six worldwide, the stats are much scarier for creatures such as hippos, which kill a reported 2,900 people annually. Deer, which are responsible for the death of an average of 130 people per year, usually, unfortunately, to car collisions, and cows, which can kill 22 people a year. Imagine that. A cow is more deadly than a shark. Let that sink in. My friends, this is the Walrus from Surf 97.3 FM. Have a great day.
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from the late summer of 1963. That's a 45 that actually busted into the top 25, hitting number 25 from Springfield, Massachusetts. The Busters in a tune called Bust Out. We're busting out this great garage classic group called The Gentlemen.

on the Rolex Roadie Show. The gentleman, it's a cry and shame. Yes, you don't love me. So I'll have to keep on running.

0: Spencer Davis Group with lead vocalist Stevie Winwood. Keep on running there from spring of 1966, peaking at number 76 on the charts.
1: Summertime's here, kiddies.
0: It's definitely
1: it's
0: here.
1: Time to take a trip.

those cool records. You're taking a trip with me, Dave the Rave, here on the Relics of Rarity show. The late Kim Fowley. Of course, this is the only trip that we're going to be taking.

0: smash in the Philadelphia area, because that's where the band was from, that area. The Kit Kats, at one time known as New Hope. Let's get lost on a country road.
1: Watch out! Here comes another Relics and Rarities Sure Shot!
0: Sure Shot 45. Got to dig this one. A group known as the Carillions.

playing 45s that DJs get fired for playing. But here I stand anyway, a broken man, the Malibus. Because we're going to find out right now what becomes of the brokenhearted. 1966 for Jimmy Ruffin.

0: Sometimes, at least once in our life, we can relate to being brokenhearted. Summer of 1966 from the late Jimmy Ruffin. What becomes of the brokenhearted? This is Relics and Rarities. In a moment, more than just the hits.
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2: July 19, 1848. A women's rights convention in Seneca Falls, New York, launches the movement to give American women the right to vote. That campaign succeeds when the 19th Amendment to the U.S. Constitution takes effect more than 70 years later. 1993. President Bill Clinton announces the Don't Ask, Don't Tell policy on gays serving in the military.
3: It certainly will not

0: please everyone, perhaps not anyone, and clearly not those who hold the most adamant opinions on either side of this issue.
1: The compromise forbids the military from asking service members about their sexual orientation, and it requires a discharge for service members who are openly gay or engage in homosexual activity. 1969, Apollo 11 and its three astronaut crew start orbiting the moon ahead of man's first landing on the lunar surface. 1990, baseball's all-time hits leader Pete Rose gets 5 months in federal prison and a $50,000 fine for filing false tax returns. That happens after Rose is banned for life from baseball amid claims he bet on the game, something he admits years later. And 1980. The Summer Olympics start in Moscow, minus the United States and dozens of other countries. Those countries decide to boycott the games over the Soviet Union's invasion of Afghanistan. Today in history, July 19th, Carlotta Bradley, The Associated Press.

think the 45 is over on the FG record label, The Avengers, with that great Mercy sound and a tune called When It's Over. Here's a great Dave Clark 5 song off of their Weekend in London LP.

old smash of a Dave Clark 5 song that if I never played it on the Relics of Rarity show, you'd probably be saying, I'll never know that record. What a great tune that is, Dave Clark 5. And here's the Joe Jeffrey group.

The group scored big with My Pledge of Love. That 45 fell right through the cracks. Joe Jeffrey Group, Hey Hey Woman. Yes, and what about woman? Maybe she's just a girl, but I want you to look at that girl.

0: First 45 hit the charts for the Hollies. And the interesting thing about that particular record, it came out in 64 here in America on the Imperial record label, peaked at number 98. Of course, the song was originally hit by Doris Troy. And about 3 years later, the record was re-released and finally, did better than 98 on the charts, probably around the top 50. So twice for the Hollies. Just One Look. I guess it wasn't that first look or that first listen that actually did it for the band, but the second time around with that song, they did a lot better. Hollies in Just One Look. I'm Dave the Rave, and this is the Relics and Rarities Show.
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0: Soul 45 out of Philadelphia. Pat and the Blenders. There's a cool version of these guys doing this on YouTube.

Soul 45, that's a smash on the Fast Eddie record label. Pat and the Blenders in a tune called Just Because. Yes, I kind of discovered the record on YouTube. Pat and the Blenders were on the High Lit Show.

Preston from March of 1966. Helpless on the Gordy record label. Of course, the following year, she teamed up with Marvin Gaye, had a big top 10 record called It Takes Two. Here's The Roman Rebellion.

that probably many of you are missing, but no longer on the Mr. G record label, the Roman Rebellion, and Now I'm Missing You. Might have missed this one as well. John Fred and his Playboy Band.

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Every time that I see you,

0: 45, that was Down by John Fred. Way down, never hit the top 100. Of course, later on, he had the hit record of Judy in Disguise with Glasses. John Fred and the Playboy Band and a tune called Up and Down.
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13: 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On this clip, I'm going to give you some fishing techniques, fishing from a pier. When you get to the pier, make sure you get a good spot at the end. Look around in the water. See if you got a lot of fish around here, bait fish, or in this case, we got some tarpon over here. Let's see what we can catch over here. There we go. Cast it out. See if we can get one hooked up here. Get them on right away. Just bring your bait up. Let's try it again. Let's try a different location. Try it over here. Just keep trying until you find the fish. Eventually the fish will find you. There's a barracuda right there. There he goes. March out, and there's a big tarpon underneath him. Here come the tarpon. The tarpon are looking at the bait, and so are the spinners. There he goes. Oh, he got the bait. This is a snapper, mangrove snapper. Very, very good eating. Okay. Now, I'm going to be real careful because these snappers have a lot of teeth. You want to take the hook out? Nice little snapper. We'll let this guy go. This is Mark the Shark from MarkTheShark.com.
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